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It's called

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1: Man, listen, it's the weekend, and we outside. It's just the start of the weekend. Hey, it's Friday.
0: Hey,
1: we got to set the tone.
0: Just starting. If you know what I know, D.C. don't close about 4 or 5 in the morning. You hear me? So it's way too early to even figure out what you're going to do, what you want to do, but whatever it is, just make sure you go outside and enjoy. And we're going to make sure you go outside and enjoy by hooking up with a pair of tickets to go to Broccoli City Festival. So coming up next, Broccoli City Festival tickets will be given out. Give me about 5 minutes. 5 minutes, we're going to turn over some Broccoli City Festival tickets. So if you want to see some walking the crew, you stick around. We'll party, we'll turn up, we'll vibes, we'll everything. KYS, we the best. Keep it locked and loaded.
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1: This is Karen. I vote yes, KYS.
0: Oh, yeah. Why you so happy today, Karen?
1: Because I hope I'm calling 19.
0: You a Super Summer Walker fan?
1: I am.
0: Well, you know I got to hear a little car karaoke. Sing your favorite Summer Walker song. You in the building.
1: Oh, my God.
0: Alright, sing your favorite nursery rhyme right now. You got tickets.
1: Little Bo Peep. Little Bo Peep and lost his sheep.
0: That's it?
1: That's my favorite nursery rhyme. Hickory dickory dock went off the clock.
0: You know what? Don't even worry about it. You got tickets!
1: Thank you. Yeah. I'm nervous, you know? When you're nervous, everything go out the door.
0: I feel you, though. Hey, listen, Broncos City Festival, you're going to be there September 19th. Jiffy Lube, Summer Walker, K1, R&B Vibes. And I hope you don't lose your nerves there because you got to be singing when you're doing R&B.
1: Around the way with Marky Mark. Thank you, Marky Mark.
0: Always, baby.

0: 93.9 WKYS. Inside the 93 days of summer. That's about all the time. Until the next time, Camel. How you feeling, my good man?
1: Man, listen, it was a great time. We got these people ready for the weekend, and each and every Friday, 7 p.m., 9 p.m., we do what we do.
0: Hey, man, we do what we do. Man, are you outside tonight? What's up,
1: man? Oh,
0: man,
1: listen, I'm outside. I'm going to be in DuPont, big club out there. It's the one with the roses. I can't say, but.
0: Oh, all right, cool, man.
1: Make sure you pull up.
0: You being a gentleman tonight, giving out roses. I feel you, man. Hey, Camel, hey, that

0: Any last words for you, Gago?
1: Man, listen, follow me on the Instagram at IAMDJCamo. That's at IAMDJCAMO. Act like you know we are on the way with Mark and Mark.
0: Hey, you hear me though? DJ Camo, give me ammo. The rest of us, we gonna keep partying, keep parlaying with all my Leos out there. Everybody got paid today. I know we outside. And everybody who ain't get paid, I know we ball on the budget. We gonna make it how we make it. You hear me? Other than that, sit back, relax, more party, more turn up, more vibes, more everything. We just getting your Friday night started. We around the way. Let's do it, baby.
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I just messed up the whole program. 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You know I love it right, all night, alright. 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

0: 93.9 WKYS inside the 93 Days of Summer, D.C., Maryland, Virginia. We got the party going. We are your soundtrack for the night. We going to turn it. We going to vibe. Get you from point A to point B and everywhere in between. And while we partying and moving and grooving, let's go ahead and get some tickets out to go see Masago. Yeah, Masago will be live at the Anthem August 22nd. Masago. I think that's how you say his name. Masago. Yeah, Masago. August 22nd, live at the Anthem. You try to go see my good man Masago. And if you not say his name, call me and let me know. I got tickets for you.
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0: until the next time. Love y'all. Y'all be safe. Y'all be careful. I'm about to rock and roll. Mix some shake. 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Don't forget, you always got a chance to win something new. Y'all be safe out there tonight. Keep your head on the swivel. Leo, celebrate your birthday. All my out-of-towners, be safe. 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If you got paid, don't spend your money all in one place. And other than that, yeah, I ain't really got too much to say. Love you. Be safe. Be careful. Turned up to the max. KYS, we the best.
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1: I'm about to dedicate this mix to Afro Plus Fest. Going down all labor.

Labor Day weekend, we going so crazy, man. Afro Plus Fest. Oh my God. I just want to mention a few people that's on that lineup. Just a few. Just to name a few. We got Davido. Tiwa Savage. We got this guy named Wizkid. We got Tems.

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1: Are we back in the mix right now? 939 WKYS. Ricky Platinum, I'm here to 12 midnight. I told you the party on your radio, though.
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0: on some donuts. All the odds get a bullet on some open. Went from Angel Town to stage to a bigger state. Probably would have had a zombie on me if I would have.
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It's

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22: 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Yeah.

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He Mr. Giddy Dunn. 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Fall in love every time we link. He got me sprung.com. 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

DMV, we up by like 100. This summer, we going so crazy, man. I don't know if y'all heard, man. We got the Afro Plus Fest coming up. Labor Day weekend, the only place to be. You know, Ricky Platinum, I'm booked and confirmed, man. Friday and Saturday, I'm live in the building. Live on that big stage. KYS, let's go.

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3: 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Tragedy thrives on that one bad decision, one unnecessary risk, one moment of believing that it couldn't possibly happen to me. There was a time in our past when our main concentration was on survival. Our elders were considered strict when they would not allow us to go to anyone's house before everyone in that house was checked out. They firmly believed that the company we keep in our youth will determine the outcome of our future. And they were bound and determined that every generation would do better than the one before. Oftentimes, when a young person's future is interrupted by tragedy, it serves as a wake-up call to remind us to accept the reality that we are uniquely different from other cultures. Understanding that difference obligates us to make certain that our young survive so that they, too, can experience a future.
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1: DC. 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Yeah. 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

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A couple formulas, little pretty lids on 'em. 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

0: The phone lines are jumping, but I want to hear what you want to hear. Let me know, baby. 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

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When I'm leaving from the hottest parties in the city, I ride to my man Joe White, WKYS. 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

0: Stores is kissing in it. 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
15: This was your best friend since elementary school. 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
4: And I be yelling out, gang, gang. Do you gang bang? I be outside with my gang gang. Check your gang signs if you gang bang. I be outside with my gang. I'm from the Deuce, the Boat, the Bix, the 8, the 9. I'm from the Deuce, the Boat, the Bix, the 8, the 9. I'm from the Deuce.

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you a 10, girl, you a 10, girl, you a 10, girl, you a 10, girl, you a 10, girl, you a 10, girl, you a 10, girl, you a 10, girl, you a 10, girl, you a 10, girl, you a 10, girl, you a 10, girl, you a 10, girl, you a 10, girl, you a 10, girl, you a 10, girl, you a 10, girl, you a 10, girl, you a 10, girl, you a 10, girl, you a 10, girl, you a 10, girl, you a 10, girl, you a 10, girl, you a 10, girl, you a 10, girl, you a 10, girl, you a 10, girl, you a 10, girl, you a 10, girl, you a 10, girl, you a 10, girl, you a 10, girl, you a 10, girl, you a 10, girl

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This is Big Snoop, D-O-double-G. And you know where I'm at. 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
1: Yeah. Ice.

Bitch, I know got your stress. Will I take those to my death? Haven't decided just yet. Yeah. 40 was such a bang. All of my offs, they diss. Please don't put me to the test. They tryna get back on the net. I'm tryna get back in the flesh. Yeah.

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4: 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You are the best kept secret in the universe. And I found you.
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Got my phone, goddamn. 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We are what them young boys feel. 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That's real, no lie. You can tell it from my peers right now. Don't you wanna f me now? 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Girl, you can't tie me down like Ray J said, but no, I'm down. Trick it, nigga, show me something.

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4: Kyle's message of the day today is remember who you do it for. Remember who you do it for. We're doing a whole lot of things all the time, every day. But remember who you do it for, man. Shout out to my son, Carson, man. Took him to the J. Cole concert last night.
5: That's right.
4: You know what I'm saying? And it's kind of one of those things where, like, yo, you know what I'm saying? If I'm going to be in this position, you know, some of the things I'm doing is to allow my kids to have certain experiences. Remember who you do it for. Maybe you work hard and you're trying to take care of your mom. You know what I mean? Maybe your mother or your father, they getting older and, you know, you're able to take care of them. Remember who you do it for. Mm-hmm. Some people, you know, you don't put everybody else before yourself in your life. And sometimes you got to remember, hey, man, I'm doing this for me. You see what I'm saying? Mm-hmm. Everybody might have a different circumstance, but it all remains the same when it comes down to it. You got to remember who you're doing, what you're doing for. There's somebody in your life. It might be yourself. It might be to reach a goal, whatever the case may be. There's a reason and there's a purpose behind you going out there and grinding each and every day. Mm-hmm. Okay? So whatever that is for you, man, make sure you just acknowledge it and remember what it is that you're doing all of this extra activity for. Kyle's message of the day today is remember who you do it for.
5: If Usher has the bed on stage, what does J. Cole have?
4: He has his car. Remember the car?
5: So you get to get in it?
4: I don't think you get to get in it.
5: Aw, boo.
4: I did see that it's on stage.
5: He's supposed to run somebody over with it or something.
4: He's
5: like
4: got the car, yes.
5: I don't want to be ran over. Okay, well, my message is simple. Y'all got to be careful because I tried catching fog the other day. Missed.
4: Dude.
5: I couldn't wait. I've been waiting to say this one all day.
6: Feel the vibe
7: with the morning hustle.

0: Oh yeah, you go, girl. 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Waiting for the right time. Staring through the grapevine, I'm hearing GIA certified.
1: Is you gon' make it rain for these thunder thighs?
0: Yeah, I'm a 10 and a freak. 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

0: L'Oreal, Kyle Santilli, and Alton Walker. We're talking about times we got kicked out and why. Maybe it was for lean, a different type of lean that you was on.
1: I remember one time somebody leaned their cup in my house. I had a cookout, and they went to pet my dog when Monster was still alive, and they leaned over, and all their drink fell out on my floor. I was like, get out.
0: Damn,
1: and I was
0: dancing.
1: Yes,
0: that?
1: I did.
0: Jeez.
1: Yes, I did.
0: That's a low tolerance level.
1: Well, I didn't like him already anyway.
2: The fact that you came off the word lean.
1: I'm telling you. He leaned over. He leaned over and the cup spilled on my floor. I was like, hell nah, get out.
0: That is crazy.
1: You got to kick people out sometimes.
0: When I think about the time, I was probably about 12 years old. And this is so dumb. My mom was trying to get me to clean up my room or something. I don't know who the hell I thought I was. And she's like, you need to clean up around, blah, blah, blah, blah. Like, she's giving me the business. And I was like, I'm not going to do it, blah, blah, blah. So, mind you, I try to walk past her, like, just walk out the room on her. So, we have bunk beds. So, she sticks her arm out across to the bunk bed to keep me from walking by. You know my dumb ass pushed her arm out the way.
1: No, you didn't. You was white, because you went to a white school. You thought you were
0: white. I don't know why I thought I could get away with that. Next thing you know, I was up against the wall, feet off the ground, her hands around my neck.
1: Yeah, mama!
0: When she came to and put me down, she kicked me out the house. I ain't even had no shoes on.
1: Good for you.
2: Man, I got, well, we did get kicked out of strip club one time.
1: What?
0: What'd you do? Touch the girl?
1: Yes, you did.
2: No, real quick, it was my boy bachelor party, and, you know, we throwing money in the air. Because doggone Dream is Nightmare came on. And that got it. So we threw all that money in there. When that joint dropped, we threw all the money in there. And then the girl comes over and like, yeah, it's going to be $400. And we like, pick it up off the ground. Yeah. What are you talking about?
0: Yeah.
2: Like, she was like, oh, no, we don't do that here. And we was like, well, we ain't got $400. It's on the ground.
0: What was it, $400?
1: I just said, hold up, wait
2: because
1: a minute.
2: Because of the song, like, we were like, after that song, you know, they just kept on going and going and going.
0: I'm confused.
2: By the time we got done with her dancing.
0: Yeah.
2: It was like her and her friends, it was $400. But we thought, we throwing the money. The money is on the ground.
1: No, that don't count.
2: But some clubs, they'll just pick up the money, count it.
1: No.
2: And that's their money. She was like, oh, no, we don't do that here.
1: Per song.
2: That's extra tip. It was like, oh, hell no.
0: Yeah.
2: And they kicked us out because we were not paying that money. Like, y'all better pick that off the ground.
0: I'm with you.
2: You got to pick that off the ground.
1: You're supposed to pay per dance.
2: That's what I'm saying. You
1: no, that don't count. That's extra.
2: No.
1: Like she said.
2: I'm
1: trying to pick it up and count it.
2: You
1: that don't
2: to
1: work.
2: Pick that money up.
1: No.
2: And count it. Strip club.
1: I'm
2: y'all
1: glad
2: be
1: you got
2: to.
1: Your ass kicked out.
0: I'd have been kicked out too.
1: You cheap anyway. They ain't need you in there.
0: Hustlers, what y'all got? 866-HUSTLE-8, 866-487-8538. Why did you get kicked out? What happened? We want to hear about it. The phone lines are open right now.
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let's get the party started. 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That's when I knew that your heart was starring. 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Like, wait, babe, let me

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1: Yes, it's the Morning Hustle. L'Oreal, Kyle, Santillan, Alton Walker. We're talking about times we got kicked out of a place and how it all went down. And I think you said you had another one for us too, L'Oreal.
2: Oh, my God. I have so many. I mean, I did just see, I was watching on social media and somebody threw their man clothes all out on the balcony, on the floor. She was over the balcony throwing everything you could think of, and she was yelling. Man. They said that he was cheating. I know I done got kicked out of damn Houston's, and I'm going to be honest with you, I'm not going back. They really tried to play with me. It was 420, okay? It was 420. What you think I was doing? It's 420. It was after work.
1: Here we go.
2: I got it in, okay? So, of course, I'm starving. I want some spinach dip. Like, what are you talking about? I get to the bar. I'm fine. I'm chilling. I order my drink. I get my drink. Mm. I order my spinach dip. I order it. She put it in. Mm. I see a white lady come walking over to me, talking about some, miss, I'm going to ask you to just, if you could just step out and air out a little bit, we can smell the marijuana.
1: Mm-hmm. Yeah.
2: And I'm like, that's the point. It's 420. Like, you're supposed to smell the marijuana. I'm proud to be a 420-in, right? And, so I had my drink. I had already drank some of my drink. She told me to go outside and air out like I'm a, what am I, a dog? So you know what I did? I left, okay? Thank you for the half a drink. I'm not paying for that. Mm-hmm. How dare you do that to me?
1: Damn.
3: No,
1: she was right. No, she was right, though.
2: Where's the sign that say you can't smell like weed?
3: Yeah, that was strong. You must have been strong that day.
2: It was. I had a half on me. I had at least a half on me.
3: That joke said, go across the street. Go to the car wash across the street real quick. Come back.
2: She's like, go run through that thing. She knows she wanted some. She mad because her connect wasn't answering the phone. Okay?
1: That's funny. I remember one time, man, we was kids. She was like 15, 16 years old. We went to the skating rink for the night, and as soon as we got inside, my cousin saw somebody he had beef with and immediately ran up on him and started, you know what I mean, fighting with him. So long story short, security breaks up the fight, and they spray all of us with mace.
3: Yeah, yeah.
1: All of them. We're like 15, 16 years old. We had to walk home maced up, like eyes burning, and my mom was so pissed. But that's probably the most violent way I've gotten kicked out of
3: my house. I always had a mace detected. I knew when the mace was coming. I just like, I'm not going over there.
2: They always had a mace as black folks.
3: I already knew it. Oh, they about to get maced over there. We ain't going.
2: Man, I done been thrown out.
3: Never been maced.
2: Really, I done been thrown out the club by my head. Like, I
3: never
2: literally the security picked me up by my head and threw me out the damn club. I done been in some things, child.
1: That's wild, man. All right. What y'all got for us, hustlers? You know the phone line, 866-HUSTLE-8, 866-487-8538.
2: Do you know how I feel to get picked up by your head?
1: Have you ever gotten kicked out of anywhere, and why?
4: It's the best show.
5: 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Yeah.
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0: 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Keeping your weekend.
1: It's the weekend hustle.
0: Yeah.
2: Hey, bro, yeah.

0: Morning Hustle, baby. It's L'Oreal, Kyle Santillan, Alton Walker.
1: And we got some money for your pockets. Text cash. That's C-A-S-H to 71007. We'll give you 10 questions, 60 seconds. When you get them right, you could take your $1,000 and go ball out till you get kicked out of somewhere, child.
0: Yeah. If you're just tuning in, or maybe you've heard already, we shared some of our stories about getting kicked out of places. And if you got one, we want to hear it as well. 866-HUSTLE-8, 866-487-8538. Let's go to Ariel in Durham. What you say?
2: When I was 18, Chacon rose quarters at the lady.
1: What?
3: You was what?
1: Why was you doing that? Because
2: that's all the money I had on me. And it's money.
3: At the strip club.
2: Yeah.
1: Yo, why would you do something like this?
3: Money is money.
0: They do not want any coins at the strip club.
2: I think so at all.
1: But he sound like the king of the hill to me. I wish I had a roll of quarters to throw at his ass.
3: I
1: didn't
3: know what to think of that, boy.
1: I didn't throw it hard.
0: All right.
3: Throw it hard.
0: Keep the calls coming. 866-HUSTLE-8, 866-487-8538. 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
6: 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Shake that like you out of control. 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
1: Yes, and we are talking about getting kicked out. I was joking a little bit there, but times that you might have got kicked out of a place, and why did it happen? You notice how, like, every time people tell stories about getting kicked out, nobody takes responsibility. It was like, I ain't even do nothing.
2: Oh, no, I do. I be knowing it be me. One time this guy kicked me out of his house. Let me tell you. So we was, like, dating, and I was starving, and I kept saying I was hungry. Why did he get himself food and didn't give me any food? This was so long ago, okay? Because people know better than to play with me and food.
3: Your ass be getting kicked
2: look,
3: out.
2: But look, let me tell you. So he walks right in, and like everything's fine because I was at his house. He takes out a plate of food, and he like starts to warm it up. And I'm like, what are you doing? And he's like, oh, I was hungry. So I was like, you didn't hear me say I was hungry? So we ended up getting into it. We go back and forth. And I don't know what made me do this. I smacked the food out of his hand.
3: I smacked the plate out of his hand.
2: Like, I don't know what made me do this. But all I know is the food was, like, on his face and everything. And he was like, get out.
4: Get your ass out.
2: Get out. Exactly. I didn't even have nothing else to say. I took my key, put it on the counter. I was like, I'm going to go.
1: Yeah, exactly.
2: Yeah, because I knew I went too far that time.
1: Yeah, you did.
2: Why would I do
1: that? All right, 866-HUSTLE-8, 866-487-8538. Jay in Jersey, you ever got kicked out? What happened?
5: So one time I got kicked out of the casino. Ooh. This is pre-COVID, and I had a hood on, and they kept trying to tell me to take my hood off, and I'm like, walk around, because they said it was for facial recognition. I'm walking around pointing out people with surgical masks, and I'm like, why don't they have to take them off? Like a year and a half later, COVID, and everybody's wearing a mask.
1: Crazy. You was a pioneer.
5: Yeah, one time I'm at the Sixers game, my buddy used to have courtside seats right next to the basket at Sixers, next to the visitor's bench, and it was when Montrezl Howard was playing for the Clippers, and I kept talking bad to him, telling him that he wasn't good, he couldn't guard me, and then finally they're like, bro, you gotta go, and I'm like, nah, man, he just, like, I'm telling him that he's not really great at his job, and Joel Embiid was giving him the business, so.
2: He couldn't guard you from your seat is crazy.
1: Right.
2: As he's on the NBA floor.
1: Right. That's how we do it as Sixers fans, you know what I'm saying? You gotta hold it down. Alright, listen, if you didn't get through on the phone lines, you know what to do, man. Shoot us a voice note on that Morning Hustle app. Let us know how you feel. In the meantime, we're going to switch gears to get
2: man,
1: ready.
2: Man, I got kicked out of an Uber a couple weeks ago.
1: See, it's still going on with you. Everybody else's stories are in the past.
3: This happened last week.
2: This is a couple weeks ago. I dead ass got kicked out of Uber for joking on somebody.
1: Oh, my God. Alright, the lowdown is up next.
3: I leave before I get kicked out. Yeah. I don't know.
2: I was in the car, a moving car. How do you leave?
3: I'm telling you, I got a good radar.
2: No, I promise you, the person thought that they was going to joke on me. They didn't realize how I am with joking, and they got offended. So we was already in the car, and I ordered myself a car. That takes nothing. Mm. But when you already in the car with a bunch of us.
3: See, I would have been like, something ain't right. Hey, can y'all let me out right here?
2: No, I'd be like, something ain't right. I'd be like, something ain't right. Let me turn up the volume.
3: Soon I hear that, just let me out right here.
2: Nope.
3: He ain't kicking me out.
2: After I'm done saying what I gotta say.
6: Feel the vibe with the Morning Hustle.

0: best show.
1: Period.
0: Yeah, yeah.
1: Who that?
0: The Weekend Hustle.
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2: We're shaking down your weekends.
3: 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Great way to start off the weekend.
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5: 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Miami. 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
3: Time for that $1,000 cash grab, baby. 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
4: I know that's right.
3: On the line, representing Birmingham, Alabama, Kayla is ready to get to this money. Kayla! What up, Kayla?
5: Can we kick Allison out before we start?
4: Yes, we can!
3: She made a request.
6: I was going to leave you alone, but I got, okay.
3: We got faith in you, Kayla, despite Alton being in the room, okay?
5: Okay.
3: All right. All right, here's the deal. You got 60 seconds to answer 10 questions. For every correct answer, we'll give you $10. Get all 10 right. You win $1,000. If you don't know an answer, say pass. We'll come back to that question as long as we have time. And make sure the answer you give is the one that you want, because we have to go with your first answer.
4: I love her already.
6: I hope you get none of these.
4: No, she's good.
3: All right, you got
4: she
3: that?
4: She got it. She got it.
6: I don't have it. I tell you that.
3: All right. That being said, we want to hook you up with a free answer. L'Oreal's got one for you.
4: Okay, Kayla. Write this down. Albany.
5: Okay.
4: Albany.
3: A small city called Albany.
4: Oh, thanks.
6: You definitely gave her
4: the answer.
3: She don't know which Albany.
4: What is it? 1 a.m. in Albany.
3: That's right.
4: All right. That one was easy.
6: Yep.
3: Well, that's okay. Yeah. That's why it's a free answer. All right, Kayla, look, I got 60 seconds on the clock. When you're ready, say, I'm ready, Kyle.
5: I'm ready, Kyle.
3: The clock begins at 3, 2, 1. Here we go. What is 5 times 10?
5: 50.
3: Spell the word neighbor.
5: Definitely. Neighbor?
3: Yep.
5: N-E-I-G-H-B-O-R.
3: How many states are in the United States? Is it 48, 50, or 52?
5: 50.
3: In the movie Friday, what was the name of the neighbor who was always trying to borrow something?
5: Police.
3: What is the capital city of New York State?
5: Albany.
3: Which gas do humans need to breathe in to survive? Oxygen, carbon dioxide, or helium?
5: Pass.
3: Solve this equation. 25 plus 25 plus 25.
5: 75.
3: In Fresh Prince of Bel-Air, what was the name of Will's rich uncle?
5: Uncle Fizz.
3: How many days are in a single week? 5, 7, or 10?
6: I can't believe these questions.
5: Seven.
3: What do you call a person who flies an airplane?
6: What?
5: A pilot.
6: This is crazy.
4: Shut up.
3: Which gas do humans need to breathe in to survive? Oxygen, carbon dioxide, or helium?
5: Oxygen.
6: No. This is ridiculous. No. Tell me, what did she say? Oh, wait a minute. We got the poll. No, ain't nobody. No. What did you say for the... Ask that question for number 4.
4: She got it right.
6: She didn't say that the right name.
3: She did.
6: In the movie Friday.
4: Yes. Hold on, go.
6: In the movie Friday, what is the name of the neighbor who always trying to borrow something?
4: Is it she's right?
3: My paper
4: Big
3: says
4: was
3: Felicia.
4: Wrong.
6: What is it?
3: My paper says Felicia.
6: No.
5: Felicia.
6: No, mine say Smokey.
4: Listen, okay, so it does say, okay, listen. Now, on our paper, Big Mad did put Smokey, but
6: no,
4: that's
6: it's
4: not
6: right.
4: true.
6: That's
4: Smokey,
6: the answer.
4: Smokey
6: the
4: borrowed answer. What? What did he borrow?
6: Weed.
4: No, he didn't. He came with
3: Felicia
4: the weed.
3: Came
4: Felicia
3: came through and
4: wanted the microwave.
3: I need
4: the
3: to
4: car.
3: Borrow your microwave.
6: And on the paper, it says Smokey, and we got to go by the paper.
4: Kayla, baby girl,
3: buy
4: you
3: Felicia
4: are $1,000 richer.
3: And buy Alton.
4: Buy Alton. You can buy Felicia and Alton, whatever he wants to be called.
5: Bye,
4: but you.
3: Congratulations,
4: you
3: Kayla.
4: Girl.
3: You got that $1,000 today, baby.
4: He mad as hell.
3: I ain't gonna hold you.
6: The paper say Smokey.
3: I ain't gonna hold you. I'm not pressed about that. The fact you almost ain't get oxygen.
4: Yeah, now that scared me.
3: That was about
4: but
3: to
4: it
3: throw
4: was,
3: me
4: it
3: off.
4: Was Alton, because every time she answered something, he was like, ugh! Like she got it wrong.
6: Yeah, I'm trying to
4: and she
6: off.
4: Was getting it right. So I was getting mad anyway. Yeah. Kayla, you
5: Alton
4: did your thing, girl.
5: I told you. Mute his mic.
3: You know what?
6: Who do you call a person that fly an airplane?
3: Let's not focus on Alton. Kayla, congratulations. You
4: she
3: are
4: spelled neighbor right.
3: On the $1,000 cash grant.
6: Congratulations. What
3: anybody you want to shout out real
4: I
3: quick?
4: I love her.
5: Shout out everybody. Without them,
4: it
5: wouldn't be
4: me. I know that's my girlfriend.
3: Congratulations, baby. For anybody
4: She's
3: else
4: lit.
3: Who wants to try their luck, you know what to do. Text the word cash to 71007. You could be the next $1,000 winner.

0: ladies and gentlemen, boys and girls, uncles, cousins, aunties. Hey, it's Ask Uncle Alton.
1: He has so many voices. Yay.
0: And today's letter, email,
2: crumpled paper.
1: That's him opening it up.
0: Today's email says, hey, Unc, school just started, and I already got a phone call from my son teacher about his behavior.
2: Here we go.
0: What would you do? You know, I miss the days when parents will embarrass you. You know, and I don't know if y'all want to do this or not, but when I got the phone call, I remember my nephew was in third grade, and I got that phone call, and it was just early in the school year. You know what I did?
1: What you did?
0: I took a stroller, and I put him in that stroller, and I pushed him around that school all day.
1: That sounds like child abuse.
0: That is not child abuse. If you're going to embarrass me, I'm going to embarrass you. Why are y'all scared to embarrass your child? I'm scared the kids going to talk about him. That's the whole point.
2: Yeah.
0: That little boy, it ain't been probably a week yet, and you already getting a phone call. Go up there with your bonnet. And put like a little black, you remember them black, Reese's cups. You put over your teeth to look like you missing two.
1: What?
0: You don't remember you used to do that?
1: No.
0: Yeah, whatever.
2: I get
0: what
2: the
0: I'm
2: point,
0: saying
2: though.
0: Is,
1: we got grills.
0: Put some black paper over two of your teeth so it look like you missing some teeth. Put some what you call them?
1: With
0: zits,
1: the star
0: ones. Yeah. Put yeah. Go up there ugly as you can be. And go up there and call his name out loud. Gerald! I don't know what he sounds like.
1: They
0: a Gerald.
1: They don't have Gerald.
2: They ain't no young kid's name,
1: they
2: Gerald.
1: They don't Gerald.
0: Pookie, whatever his name is, and embarrass that joker.
2: Yeah.
0: We got to get back to embarrassing our children, man. It's getting out of hand. It should not be a week. It ain't even been a week.
2: It ain't even been
1: it's
2: a week.
1: It's probably the teacher fault.
0: And see, that's what they gonna tell you. How the hell is the teacher fault? Is it, what, 3 days of school
2: right.
0: already? Come
1: yeah,
0: on,
1: the
0: now.
1: Teacher came on BS.
0: Nah, man. Parents, start embarrassing your kids.
2: Ain't
0: find
2: no
0: out the best
2: it.
0: Way to embarrass them. I don't care what you do. Figure it out. Go up there, stink. I don't care.
1: Oh,
0: embarrass
1: no.
0: Embarrass these kids. Embarrass these kids.
1: This is
0: all right,
1: scared.
0: I got mad. My bad.
1: Yeah.
2: I thought you was going to keep chanting.
1: Embarrass these kids.
2: Right.
1: Embarrass these kids.
2: Let's go.
1: Embarrass these kids.

0: Period.
1: Who that? The Weekend Hustle.
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0: What's good, baby? It's the morning hustle. L'Oreal, Kyle Santillan, Alton Walker in the building. We got a guest in the building, man. His brother, you know, he's no stranger to the show. He'll pull up on us in the studio. He might pull up on us in Miami.
1: That's right.
0: Last time I seen him, we was partying in Chicago. Yo, he's here. Brand new album, more music. He's doing it big, man. Jacquees.
2: Real East Side Atlanta.
1: Anytime
2: they come in, I got to make sure they know.
0: Talk to them.
2: The greatest come from the East Side.
3: Believe that.
2: Come on.
3: Straight up, man.
1: We talking about Mood too, okay? So yes. It just dropped. Everybody is going crazy over your new project. Do you feel like this is one of your biggest ones yet?
3: Yes, definitely. I feel like this is my greatest body of work. I know people always say that, like, when they drop albums, they like, this is my greatest body of work, but this definitely is my greatest body of work, I believe. You know what I'm saying? If it's not the greatest, it's one of them, but I think it's the best. I ain't being biased.
1: What would you say is your favorite song on the album?
3: My favorite song on the album, I have a different one every day. But today, it's probably Accuse Me, you know, in Chiropractor.
2: Yes, sir. Ooh.
1: Chiropractor is the one that we, day. Like, yeah.
3: Yeah. Chiropractor.
2: I'm beating up back out. Oh, I can't wait to say that to somebody.
1: So I told you to do a dance for the challenge, correct?
2: Yeah. Nah, L'Oreal said that should be the one that you do a challenge
1: I
2: on.
1: Think it's going to go crazy when it comes to, like, social media and stuff like that. You talked about Accuse Me. I know you got a video out for that right now.
3: Definitely.
1: That's the one you rocking with. Have you been accused of things a lot?
3: Of course. I mean, the whole album is like true stories, you know what I'm saying? It's kind of like me just touching on everything that I feel like I done been going through, you know what I'm saying? And a lot of guys, not even just guys, a lot of women, you know what I'm saying, have been accused, you know, and been in those same type of situations. So I think I'm just speaking on it like from a real life standpoint.
1: So you felt like you were guilty or innocent?
3: I was innocent.
0: You did so?
3: For sure.
0: I was innocent.
3: Of course.
1: Yeah,
3: I'm
1: okay.
3: Not coming to the stand talking about I'm guilty.
1: Okay, another story you touched on. You said you're talking about real life. Time will tell. Obviously, you're addressing things that went through with your engagement.
3: Right.
1: So was that something that you were comfortable sharing, or was this something that was a little harder to decide to put on the album?
3: It wasn't hard. When I made the song, you know, I remember I made the song here. I was in the A. My cousin Issa was with me, and we was down there at the old Red Zone, and I remember just making the song, and he was like, man, I ain't never seen you like go like that, because I was just in the studio just flowing. Like, I was really like, you could tell it was one of them songs I wasn't even writing it. It was just coming off the top of my head, and I was like, man, you know, the best music comes from when you're going through stuff.
1: Who ended the engagement?
3: What you mean?

0: Yours.
1: I can't remember. It was so long ago. That's like a blur now.
2: Yeah, you
3: know, the Lord did it.
0: The Lord, like one in a million.
3: Yeah. My East Side
0: million.
3: Yeah.
0: God, the Lord, yeah. God damn.
3: He told me I don't know.
0: Our first dumb tour. What's going on, y'all? Y'all hitting a bunch of cities. UNK Camp. They're saying that this is the preview to a collaboration album that the two of y'all are plotting and scheming to do together. Is that true? Is there an album coming?
1: Well, we in the studio. The Us Over Them tour. You know what I'm saying? You get the tickets on LiveNation.com. Right. We'll be in Atlanta September 4th. For sure.
0: And with other markets, because we're on there too.
1: Oh yeah, sure. We'll be in Phoenix. We gonna be in Houston. We going to Dallas. We going to Alabama. Yeah, we got a couple spots we hitting. And as far as the album, you know, me and KK, we in the studio. We have been making some records, but the album, you know, if it happened, you know, it'll probably be one of them things where y'all wake up and we like, man, the album out.
2: Yo, Jacquees is in the building right now. Make sure y'all don't go nowhere. I got 5 quick questions I want to ask this brother before we get up out of here. Don't go anywhere. The Morning Hustle's on and popping.
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1: Morning Hustle Show, L'Oreal, Kyle Santilli, and Alton Walker. You already know it, man. Jacquees still in the building, baby.
2: Yeah!
1: Five quick questions with Jacquees. Number one, favorite city to hit when you on tour?
3: L.A. Well, really, I just like performing there, but if we talking about a city where I like to just eat and stuff, probably Philly.
1: Number two, mistake you made with a woman that you'll never make again?
3: Mistake I made with a woman that I'll never make again? Just not being all the way true to my feelings.
1: Okay. Favorite thing to do with your child as a father?
3: Man, honestly, everything.
1: Okay. At what age are you going to cut your locks?
3: Never. I'm never coming
1: out. All right, last
2: one. What about trim?
3: I'm not trimming them.
2: No. Marissa, down to your ankles.
3: Yeah.
1: Even when you get old and start balding?
3: I ain't going to start balding.
2: He like, that's you.
1: All right, last but not least, man, which one of your own songs is the perfect song to put on when you're with a woman?
3: Right now, from the new album, you could definitely play the whole thing, but if I was trying to pop it off right now, like if I'm getting shouted, I would play number one, the intro.
2: Number one is hard.
1: Yeah, that's why.
3: You decide.
1: Yeah, no doubt. Jacquees is in the building. When we come back, we got to put him to the test.
4: Ain't that a pitch?
2: Watch that mouth.
4: No, we got to test it.
1: All right, man, we're going to see what Jacquees can do with that when we come back. It's the Morning Hustle Show.
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1: Let's get the party started. 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

0: Morning Hustle in the building. L'Oreal, Kyle Santillan, Alton Walker, and Alton, you got that game.
1: Yeah, ain't that a pitch?
2: Ooh.
1: Yeah, you know, it almost sounds like something else. Now, this is a fun game. I got my guy, Eastside Atlanta. You know, I taught him everything to know. Y'all Queese in the building, y'all.
3: Yes, sir. Yeah. You already know. Right.
1: And we got a special guest, but I want you to introduce.
3: Oh, yeah, man. I got my artist, man. This is Tyler Watts, man. Y'all make some noise for Tyler.
2: Yeah,
3: this is my brand new artist.
2: I love what you're doing with him, too, man.
1: Yeah, I really do, man.
3: Thank you, bro.
1: All right, so we never did this together. So y'all got a tag team.
3: Oh, yeah.
1: How the game go, I'm going to give you a song. You start singing.
2: I feel like somewhere in there just sounded a little crazy. I was helping you.
1: So I'm going to give you a song. You start singing the key you're thinking in. Okay. It's in. We play the song and see if you're correct. If y'all get them wrong, though, we cutting the dread. The lock. The lock, not dread, though. We cutting the lock. Agree?
3: Nah, you got it.
1: All right. Come on, say, yeah.
3: We agree?
1: Yeah, they cutting the lock.
3: Nah.
1: All right, y'all ready?
2: Don't agree.
1: All right, so most of these songs, all you doing is the chorus, all right? Okay. So the first song is Poison. From Bill Biv DeVoe.
3: It's driving me out of... That's it, right?
1: I don't know. You
2: Tyler, do you agree?
3: That's why it's hard for me to find...
2: Yeah, y'all I'm the same. Yeah. Yeah.
3: That's it. That's it.
2: It's driving me
3: We might have to do that.
2: That's hard.
1: Here's the next one. Can We Talk? Teddy Campbell.
0: Teddy Campbell.
3: So it's that the hook, right?
1: Can We Talk? Yeah, right on the hook.
3: Can we talk for a minute? Girl, I want to know your name.
2: Come on, sure? Now.
4: Can we talk?
1: This last one, BD by You.
3: Oh, yeah. BD by You. That was hard. I know you want to love, but I just want to. Hey, girl, you know the deal. I got to keep it real.

0: This is just a surprise one because I found this video.
1: Lord.
2: I bet I know it. Tyler, I got 1,000 I know what it is. Watch this.
0: This happened like, what, 18 years ago?
2: Let me see what it is.
3: I low-key feel like I do.
0: Girl in my life.
2: Oh, wow. I didn't know that. Wow, they caught that. Tyler not even going to know this.
1: He's like, no.
2: This is my Before hood favorite talk. Song. This is East Side. This is real. They were platinum on the East Side, boy. The hook.
0: Yeah, the hook.
2: I need a girl in my life. But every time I try to talk to her, I start to feel so weird inside.
0: You better drop this again.
2: Yeah.
4: I need a girl in my life.
0: Yeah, yeah.
2: I was 13 years old.
0: Hey, for real, y'all gotta go look at this video, man.
2: I was in eighth grade, bro.
1: See, why don't you play
0: it? Look at the video. They just in the house doing the whole video.
1: Was Jeremiah in the video? Nah. That's messed up.
0: But there y'all have it, man. Ain't that a pitch, man? Y'all got 3 out of 4, man. So
1: That's a win.
5: That's pretty good. Good stuff today, man. We appreciate y'all being here. Tyler, thanks for pulling up. Shaq Squeeze in the building.
2: You already know.
5: Hustle Show, man. Congratulations. Y'all go listen to Mood 2.
1: Yeah.
5: Make sure y'all catch that tour. Jacquees at K-Camp one more time, right?
2: Yep, let's get it to Us Over Them tour. Let's get it. Get your tickets right now.
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3: I got five on it.
4: Near, near, near, near.
3: All right, y'all, everybody. Yeah. Everybody is talking about this A Different World, what is called, reboot.
4: Yes.
3: And Brandy, you know, she's the voice of the new theme song. And if you like to hear it, here it goes.

0: I didn't like it. But
1: damn.
0: But I'm just being honest. I thought it should be more upbeat, more exciting, but it is what it is. That's okay. Not what we're here for. So, and speaking of black theme songs, today we want to do the top five black theme songs of all time. Let's is my top five.
1: I like that.
0: This is my top five because I don't want nobody to go, this is my personal
1: I'm so scared.
0: Top five.
1: You always pick the worst one.
0: Whatever.
1: I'm scared.
0: So here we go.
1: Jesus Christ, help us.
0: Coming at number five, we got this one.
2: Hey,
3: we got to do this with
0: the Parkers, baby. Yeah.
3: Yeah, bro.
0: She was singing.
1: Now,
0: Countess Vaughn. Countess Vaughn killed that. And I don't know why she ain't bigger than what she is. Well, she is. Okay, don't worry about that.
4: Hey, yo.
0: All right, we'll move on.
1: Dang, Elton.
0: But Countess Vaughn, you one of my favorites, girl. I love you, man.
1: Yeah.
0: We're going to move on. But all right. Coming at number four.
1: I thought you liked the big girl.
0: I do. But the way it came out, it just didn't come out right. So I kept on.
1: Hey, yo, pause.
0: All right. Number four is this one.
5: Well, we're moving on now.
1: You finally got it right this time, man. That's your best one yet.
0: Yeah.
1: We
0: singing. You got to do this.
1: Give me some singing.
0: She was singing up. I got to wait to this part. We can't stop it. You got to wait.
6: Here we go.
1: I don't know that line either. We don't know that one. Get back in the way.
3: Bless
1: it. Yeah. And then we live it. It's you and me, baby.
6: And ain't no wrong with that.
1: Come on, man. No, no.
0: Yeah. All right.
1: Me no
0: I got to get my breath together. That was fun.
1: Yeah.
4: That's a classic joint right there.
1: Finally.
0: Hey, coming at number three, this one right here. Come on now.
1: She was killing
0: Queen Latifah.

0: That was my thing, but she was dancing. She was dancing.
1: I thought
2: Big
1: that was
0: Big Les. Yeah, nah, she was going crazy.
2: No, that's
0: that was
2: Big Les.
1: Oh, I didn't know
2: Rap City.
1: That.
2: Big Les from Rap City.
1: This whole time, I always thought that was Maxine Waters. Because she had the same like haircut.
0: No, Maxine had the braid lock.
1: That was just
0: a mushroom cut.
1: Dang, that's a
0: yeah.
1: That's a little known fact. I didn't know.
0: Okay, that. I'm tired because I was that's trying a, to dance
2: actually,
0: like that. That's a big
2: actually,
0: known
2: Alton,
0: fact.
2: That's a well known.
0: Yeah, that's a well known fact.
1: Well, I just found out today. I was today years old.
0: You from the south, so y'all a little late.
1: All right, coming at number two.

0: This joint right here, Cal.
1: You already know what time it is. I'll let Will Smith tell. I'm gonna let Will tell you where I was born at.
0: Where you was born at?
2: In West Philadelphia.
3: No, he was not born in no damn West Philadelphia.
1: Most of my days.
3: What happened to Jersey? South Jersey.
1: We moved to Jersey. I'm born at West Philadelphia Hospital of the University of Pennsylvania.
3: Don't come on now. I can't keep up.
1: Okay.
4: All right.
3: Yeah, then let's move on because he ruined it.
4: Coming at number one, and this is mine.
1: Hey, I ain't mad at it.

0: come on, Lauren.
1: All right, that's my top five. They ain't,
2: ain't even no words. How that's gonna be
1: that's
2: your favorite
1: why it's
2: song?
1: The number one.
2: Nah, man.
3: I like it. I you know, what
2: I'll
3: mean?
2: Take
3: I
2: all that. All that. Come on, TLC.
4: It's the best show.
5: Period.
4: Who that? The Weekend Hustle.
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0: L'Oreal, Kyle Santilli, and Alton Walker. We're talking about times we got kicked out and why. Maybe it was for lean, a different type of lean that you was on.
1: I remember one time somebody leaned their cup in my house. I had a cookout, and they went to pet my dog when Monster was still alive, and they leaned over, and all their drink fell out on my floor. I was like, get out.
0: Damn,
1: and I was
0: dancing.
1: Yes,
0: that?
1: I did.
0: Jeez.
1: Yes, I did.
0: That's a low tolerance level.
1: Well, I didn't like him already anyway.
2: The fact that you came off the word lean.
1: I'm telling you. He leaned over. He leaned over and the cup spilled on my floor. I was like, hell nah, get out.
0: That is crazy.
1: You got to kick people out sometimes.
0: When I think about the time, I was probably about 12 years old. And this is so dumb. My mom was trying to get me to clean up my room or something. I don't know who the hell I thought I was. And she's like, you need to clean up around, or blah, blah, blah. Like, she's giving me the business. And I was like, I'm not going to do it, blah, blah, blah. So, mind you, I try to walk past her, like, just walk out the room on her. So, we have bunk beds. So, she sticks her arm out across to the bunk bed to keep me from walking by. You know, my dumb ass pushed her arm out the way.
1: You went to a white school. You thought you were
0: white. I don't know why I thought I could get away with that. Next thing you know, I was up against the wall, feet off the ground, her hands around my neck.
1: Yeah, mama!
0: When she came to and put me down, she kicked me out the house. I ain't even had no shoes on.
1: Good for you.
2: Man, we did get kicked out of strip club one time.
1: What?
0: What'd you do?
2: Touch the girl?
1: You did.
2: No, real quick, it was my boy bachelor party, and you know, we throwing money in the air. Cause doggone Dream is Nightmare came on. And that got it. So we threw all that money in there. When that joint dropped, we threw all the money in there. And then the girl comes over like, yeah, it's gonna be $400. And we like, pick it up off the ground. Yeah. What are you talking about?
0: Yeah.
2: Like, she was like, oh no, we don't do that here. And we was like, well, we got $400. It's on the ground.
0: What was it, $400?
1: I'll just say, hold up, wait
2: because
1: a minute.
2: Because of the song, like we after that song, you know, they just kept on going and going and going.
0: I'm confused.
2: By the time we got done with her dancing,
0: yeah.
2: It was like her and her friends, it was $400. But we thought, we throwing the money. The money on
1: count.
2: The ground.
1: Right? No, that don't count.
2: But some clubs, they'll just pick up the money, count it, and that's their money. She was like, oh, no, we don't do that here.
1: Per song.
2: That's extra tip. It was like, oh, hell no.
0: Yeah.
2: And they kicked us out because we was not paying that money. Like, y'all better pick that off the ground.
0: I'm with you on that.
2: Pick that off the ground.
1: You supposed to pay per dance.
2: That's what I'm saying.
1: That don't count. That's extra.
2: No.
1: Like she said.
2: What club you been on?
1: I'm just wanting to pick it up and count it. That don't work.
2: Pick that money up and count it. Strip club,
1: I'm
2: y'all
1: glad you got
2: to.
1: Your ass kicked out.
0: I'd have been kicked out too.
1: You cheap anyway. They ain't need you in there.
0: Hustlers, what y'all got? 866-HUSTLE-8, 866-487-8538. Why did you get kicked out? What happened? We want to hear about it. The phone lines are open right now.
3: It's the morning hustle.
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0: Vibe with the Morning Hustle.
1: Yes, it's the Morning Hustle. L'Oreal, Kyle, Santillan, Alton Walker. We're talking about times we got kicked out of a place and how it all went down. And I think you said you had another one for us too, L'Oreal.
2: Oh, my God. I have so many. I mean, I did just see, I was watching on social media and somebody threw their man clothes all out on the balcony, on the floor. She was over the balcony throwing everything you could think of, and she was yelling. Man. They said that he was cheating. I know I done got kicked out of damn Houston's, and I'm gonna be honest with you, I'm not going back. They really tried to play with me. It was 420, okay? It was 420. What you think I was doing? It's 420. It was after work.
1: Here we go.
2: I got it in, okay? So, of course, I'm starving. I want some spinach dip. Like, what are you talking about? I get to the bar. I'm fine. I'm chilling. I order my drink. I get my drink. Mm. I order my spinach dip. I order it. She put it in. Mm. I see a white lady come walking over to me, talking about some, "Miss, I'm going to ask you to just, if you could just step out and air out a little bit, we can smell the marijuana."
1: Mm-hmm. Yeah.
2: And I'm like, that's the point. It's 420. Like, you're supposed to smell the marijuana. I'm proud to be a 420-in, right? And, so I had my drink. I had already drank some of my drink. She told me to go outside and air out like I'm a, what am I, a dog? So you know what I did? I left, okay? Thank you for the half a drink. I'm not paying for that. Mm-hmm. How dare you do that to me?
1: Damn.
3: Man, so I got kicked.
1: Oh, she was right. No, she was right, though.
2: Where's the sign that say you can't smell like weed?
3: Yeah, that was strong. You must have been strong that day.
2: It was. I had a half on me. I had at least a half on me.
3: That joke said, go across the street. Go to the car wash across the street real quick. Come back.
2: She's like, go run through that thing. She's a hater. She knows she wanted some. She mad because her connect wasn't answering the phone. Okay.
1: That's funny. I remember one time, man, we was kids. We was like 15, 16 years old. We went to the skating rink for the night, and as soon as we got inside, my cousin saw somebody he had beef with and immediately ran up on him and started, you know what I mean, fighting with him. So long story short, security breaks up the fight, and they spray all of us with mace.
3: Yeah, yeah.
1: All of them. We're like 15, 16 years old. We had to walk home maced up, like eyes burning, and my mom was so pissed. But that's probably the most violent way I've gotten kicked out of
3: my room. I always had a mace detected. I knew when the mace was coming. I just like, I'm not going over there.
2: They always run a mace as black
3: folks. I already knew it. Oh, they about to get maced over there. We ain't going.
2: Now, I done been thrown out.
3: Never been maced.
2: Really, I done been thrown out the club by my head. Like, I
3: never
2: literally the security picked me up by my head and threw me out the damn club. I done been in some things, child.
1: That's wild, man. All right. What y'all got for us, hustlers? You know the phone line, 866-HUSTLE-8, 866-487-8538.
2: Do you know how I feel to get picked up by your head?
1: Have you ever gotten kicked out of anywhere, and why?
4: It's the best show.
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1: Yes, and we are talking about getting kicked out. I was joking a little bit there, but times that you might have got kicked out of a place, and why did it happen? You notice how, like, every time people tell stories about getting kicked out, nobody takes responsibility. It was like, I ain't even do nothing.
2: Oh, no, I do. I be knowing it be me. One time this guy kicked me out of his house. Let me tell you. So we was, like, dating, and I was starving, and I kept saying I was hungry. Why did he get himself food and didn't give me any food? This was so long ago, okay, because people know better than to play with me and food.
3: Your ass be getting kicked
2: look,
3: out.
2: But look, let me tell you. So he walks right in, and, like, everything's fine because I was at his house. He takes out a plate of food, and he, like, starts to warm it up, and I'm like, what are you doing? And he's like, oh, I was hungry. So I was like, you didn't hear me say I was hungry? So we ended up getting into it. We go back and forth. And I don't know what made me do this. I smacked the food out of his hand.
3: Yeah, I smacked the plate out of his hand.
2: Like, I don't know what made me do this. But all I know is the food was, like, on his face and everything. And he was like, get out.
3: Get your ass out.
2: Get your ass out. I didn't even have nothing else to say. I took my key, put it on the counter. I was like, I'm going to go.
1: Yeah, exactly.
2: Yeah, because I knew I went too far that time.
1: Yeah, you did.
2: Why would I do
1: that? All right, 866-HUSTLE-8, 866-487-8538. Jay in Jersey, you ever got kicked out? What happened?
4: So one time I got kicked out of the casino. Oh. So this is pre-COVID, and I had a hood on, and they kept trying to tell me to take my hood off, and I'm like, walk around, because they said it was for facial recognition. I'm walking around pointing out people with surgical masks. I'm like, why don't they have to take them off? Like, a year and a half later, COVID, and everybody's wearing a mask.
1: Crazy. You was a pioneer.
4: Yeah. One time I'm at the Sixers game, my buddy used to have courtside seats right next to the basket at Sixers, next to the visitor's bench. And it was when Montrezl Howard was playing for the Clippers. And I kept talking bad to him, telling him that he wasn't good, he couldn't guard me. And then finally they were like, bro, you got to go. And I'm like, nah, man. He just, like, I'm telling him that he's not really great at his job. And Joel Embiid was giving him the business. So
2: he couldn't guard you from your seat is crazy.
1: Right.
2: As he's on the NBA floor.
1: Right. That's how we do it, a Sixers fan.

0: Hands, you know what I'm saying? Okay. You gotta hold it down. Alright, listen, if you didn't get through on the phone lines, you know what to do, man. Shoot us a voice note on that Morning Hustle app. Let us know how you feel. In the meantime, we're gonna switch gears again.
1: Man, I got kicked out of an Uber a couple weeks ago.
0: See, it's still going on with you. Everybody else's stories are in the past.
1: This is a couple weeks ago. Deadass got kicked out of Uber for joking on somebody.
0: Oh my God. Alright, the lowdown is
2: I'll leave before I get kicked out. I don't know.
1: It was not. I was in the car, a moving car. How do you leave?
2: I'm telling you, I got a good radar.
1: No, I promise you, the person thought that they was going to joke on me. They didn't realize how I am with joking, and they got offended. So we was already in the car, and I ordered myself a car. That takes nothing. But when you already in the car with a bunch of us.
2: See, I would have been like, something ain't right. Hey, can y'all let me out right here?
1: No, I'd be like, something ain't right. Let me turn up the volume.
2: See what I hear that? Just let me out right here.
1: Nope.
2: He ain't kicking me out.
1: After I'm done saying what I gotta say.
3: Feel the vibe
4: with the Morning Hustle.
3: Yeah. Hey.

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1: Period.
0: Who that? The Weekend Hustle.
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1: Time for that $1,000 cash grab, baby. More than hustle in the building.
2: I know that's right.
1: On the line, representing Birmingham, Alabama, Kayla is ready to get to this money.
2: Kayla!
1: What up, Kayla?
3: Can we kick Elton out before we
2: Yes, we can!
1: She made a request.
4: I was going to leave you alone, but I got, okay.
1: We got faith in you, Kayla, despite Alton being in the room, okay?
3: Okay.
1: All right. All right, here's the deal. You got 60 seconds to answer 10 questions. For every correct answer, we'll give you $10. Get all 10 right. You win $1,000. If you don't know an answer, say pass. We'll come back to that question as long as we have time. And make sure the answer you give is the one that you want, because we have to go with your first answer.
2: I love her already.
4: I hope you get none of these.
2: No, she's good.
1: All right, you got that?
2: She got it.
3: I
4: don't have it. I tell you that. All
1: right. That being said, we want to hook you up with a free answer. L'Oreal's got one for you.
2: Okay, Kayla, write this down. Albany.
3: Okay.
2: Albany.
1: A small city called Albany.
2: Oh, thanks.
4: Definitely gave her the answer.
1: She don't know which Albany, though.
2: What is it? 1 a.m. in Albany.
1: That's right.
2: All right. That one was easy.
4: Yep.
1: Well, that's okay. Yeah. That's why it's a free answer. All right, Kayla, look, I got 60 seconds on the clock. When you're ready, say, I'm ready, Kyle.
3: I'm ready, Kyle.
1: The clock begins at 3, 2, 1. Here we go. What is 5 times 10?
3: 50.
1: Spell the word neighbor.
4: Definitely.
3: Neighbor?
1: Yep.
3: N-E-I-G-H-B-O-R.
1: How many states are in the United States? Is it 48, 50, or 52?
3: 50.
1: In the movie Friday, what was the name of the neighbor who was always trying to borrow something?
3: Police.
1: What is the capital city of New York State?
3: Albany.
1: Which gas do humans need to breathe in to survive? Oxygen, carbon dioxide, or helium?
3: Pass.
1: Solve this equation. 25 plus 25 plus 25.
3: 75.
1: In Fresh Prince of Bel-Air, what was the name of Will's rich uncle?
3: Uncle Phil.
1: How many days are in a single week? 5, 7, or 10?
4: I can't believe these questions.
3: Seven.
1: What do you call a person who flies an airplane?
4: What?
3: A pilot.
4: This is crazy.
2: Shut up.
1: Which gas do humans need to breathe in to survive? Oxygen, carbon dioxide, or helium?
3: Oxygen.
2: Yeah!
4: What did she say? Oh, wait a minute. We got the poll. No, ain't no buy. No. What did you say for the... Ask that question for number 4.
2: She got it right.
4: She didn't say that the right name.
1: She did.
4: In the movie Friday.
2: Yes. Hold on, go.
4: In the movie Friday, what is the name of the neighbor who always trying to borrow something?
2: Isn't she's right?
1: My paper says Felicia.
2: Was wrong.
1: My paper says Felicia.
4: No.
3: Felicia.
4: No, mine say Smokey.
2: Listen, okay, so it does say, okay, listen. Now, on our paper, Big Mad did put Smokey, but
4: so
2: that's not
4: right.
2: True.
4: That's
2: Smokey,
4: the answer.
2: Smokey
4: the
2: borrowed answer. What? What did he borrow?
4: Weed.
2: No, he didn't. He came with
1: Felicia
2: the weed.
1: Came
2: Felicia
1: came through and
2: wanted the microwave,
1: I need
2: the car.
1: To borrow your microwave.
4: And on the paper, it says Smokey, and we got to go buy the paper.
2: Kayla, baby girl,
1: buy
2: you
1: Felicia
2: are $1,000
1: and buy Alton.
2: Buy Alton. You can buy Felicia and Alton, whatever he wants to be called,
3: bye
2: but you...
1: Congratulations,
2: you it,
1: Kayla.
2: Girl.
1: You got that $1,000 today, baby.
2: He mad as hell.
1: I ain't gonna hold you.
4: The paper say Smokey.
1: I ain't gonna hold
3: what
1: you.
3: You
1: I ain't,
3: do,
1: I'm not pressed about that. The fact you almost ain't get oxygen.
2: Yeah, now nah, that scared me.
1: That was about
2: but
1: to
2: it
1: throw
2: was,
1: me
2: it was Alton, because every time she answered something, he was like, like she got it wrong.
4: Yeah, I'm trying to throw
2: and
4: off.
2: She was getting it right. So I was getting mad anyway. Yeah. Kayla, you did your thing, girl.
3: I told you. Alton, you should... Mute his mic.
1: You know what?
4: Who do you call a person that fly an airplane?
1: Let's not focus on Alton. Kayla, congratulations. You
2: she
1: are
2: spelled
1: our
2: neighbor,
1: winner
2: right?
1: On
2: you
1: the $1,000 cash grab.
4: Congratulations. Whatever.
1: Anybody you want to shout out real quick?
2: I love her.
3: Shout out everybody. You know, without them, it wouldn't be me.
2: I know that's my girlfriend.
1: Congratulations, baby. For everybody
2: she
1: else
2: lit.
1: Who wants to try their luck, you know what to do. Text the word cash to 71007. You could be the next $1,000 winner.

0: ladies and gentlemen, boys and girls, uncles, cousins, aunties. Hey, it's Ask Uncle Elton.
1: He has so many voices. Yay.
0: And today's letter, email,
2: crumpled paper.
1: That's him opening it up.
0: Today's email says, hey, Unc, school just started, and I already got a phone call from my son teacher about his behavior.
1: Here
2: we go.
0: What would you do? You know, I miss the days when parents will embarrass you. You know, and I don't know if y'all want to do this or not, but when I got the phone call, I remember my nephew was in third grade, and I got that phone call, and it was just early in the school year.
1: Mm-hmm.
0: You know what I did?
1: What you did?
0: I took a stroller, and I put him in that stroller, and I pushed him around that school all day.
1: That sounds like child abuse.
0: That is not child abuse. If you're going to embarrass me, I'm going to embarrass you. Mm. Why are y'all scared to embarrass your child? Mm. Oh, I'm scared the kids going to talk about him. That's the whole point.
2: Yeah.
0: That little boy, it ain't been probably a week yet, and you already getting a phone call? Go up there with your bonnet. And put like a little, them little black, remember them black, Reese cups you put over your teeth to look like you're missing a tooth.
1: What?
0: You don't remember you used to do that?
1: No.
0: Yeah, okay, whatever.
2: I get
0: what
2: the
0: I'm
2: point,
0: saying
2: though.
0: Is,
1: we got grills.
0: Put some black paper over two of your teeth so it look like you're missing some teeth. Put some, what you call them?
1: With
0: zit
1: the star
0: box. Yeah, put yeah. all,
2: look go all up over
0: there
2: your
0: and,
2: face.
0: Go up there ugly as you can be.
2: Ooh.
0: And go up there and call his name out loud. Gerald! Gerald!
1: Gerald.
0: I don't know what he sounds like.
1: They
0: a Gerald.
1: They don't have Gerald.
2: They know a young kid's name.
1: They
2: Gerald.
1: Don't make Gerald.
0: Pookie, whatever his name is, and embarrass that joker.
2: Yeah.
0: We got to get back to embarrassing our children, man. It's getting out of hand. It should not be a week. It ain't even been a week.
2: It ain't even been
1: it's
2: a week.
1: It's probably the teacher fault.
0: And see, that's what they gonna tell you. How the hell is the teacher fault? Is it, what, 3 days of school
2: right.
0: already? Come
1: yeah,
0: on,
1: the
0: now.
1: Teacher came on BS.
0: Nah, man. Parents, start embarrassing your kids.
2: Ain't
0: find
2: no
0: out the best
2: it.
0: Way to embarrass them. I don't care what you do. Figure it out. Go up there, stink. I don't care.
1: Oh,
0: embarrass
1: no.
0: Embarrass these kids. Embarrass these kids.
1: This is
0: all right, I got mad. My bad.
1: Yeah.
2: I thought you was going to keep chanting.
1: Embarrass these kids.
2: Right.
0: Embarrass these kids.
2: Let's go.
1: Embarrass these kids.

0: show.
1: Period.
0: Who that? The Weekend Hustle.
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4: Ba-da-ba-ba-ba. The Cousins Festival is back Sunday, September the 5th, and they're taking over the Norfolk Scope Arena for year 3. And you already know it's going to be lit. 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
1: Yeah. Ice.

Sir Drake getting us through the morning traffic and call it shebang, but let's get into this LMA. She call it Mike Justice, KYS.

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1: 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There's

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0: Cardi B is in her bag. You're inside the 93 Days of Summer right here on 93.9 WKYS. It is your weekend because of the problem child. And I got to give a special shout out to my girl Jessica down in Waldorf. She said her and her gang going to be outside for the Afro Plus Fest. She's excited to see Lil Baby, Lotto, Chief Keef, Sexy Red, and many more. She said a few of her friends already got tickets. So they about to link up and have a good time September 4th through the 6th. Now listen, DMV, if you didn't get through right now, don't get upset, man. I got some tickets at the top of the hour just for you. So make sure you call number 19. I got some old bangers coming up for you as well while you're riding through 95, 495, 295, or wherever you at, man. It's KYS.
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let's get the party started. 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
1: Yeah. Ice.

Many people believe buying a home requires a large down payment and years of saving, but that's not always the case. 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

0: You missed the tickets at the 10 o'clock hour? Well, here's a chance to get some Afro Plus Fest tickets right now. So call number 19, hit my line, man. 202-432-WKYS. I need to hear that magic word so you and your friends can be outside flat out. Call number 19, where you at?
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0: trying to risk it all. You're inside the 93 Days of Summer. My girl Stephanie and her best friend about to be at the Afro Plus Fest going down September 4th through the 6th. She said she trying to see DeVito and everybody else on that lineup. So, girl, I hope you got your outfits together. And congratulations, because you will be in the building. Listen, DMV, we about to get ready for that midday workout mix. And I got tickets until I walk out the front door, which is at 1 p.m. So you got a chance to get a pair of tickets right now. Well, not right now. See, I kind of gassed you up. At the top of the hour, though, you can get some tickets, man. It's KYES. Yes, sir.
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8: 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What'd he do? Yeah.

0: 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Y'all know what I gotta say, right? 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

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Marky Mark live on your radio once again on a Saturday. What's up? Hey, listen. Y'all having a good day? Everything good? Everything kind of all right? And if it ain't, guess what? It's going to get

0: Chief Keef, Sexy Red. Yeah, 202-432-WKYS. We'll put you in the building right now for the free. So call me up. You're trying to go to Afro Plus Fest. 3 straight days of pure turn up, pure music, pure good vibes for the free. I've said enough. Call me if you want tickets.
1: 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Dang. 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And this weekend, we got your chance to win tickets to Afro Plus Fest, going down September 4th through the 6th at Northwest Stadium. That's Labor Day weekend. It's gonna be crazy in the DMV with live performances from DeVito, Tim's, Wizkid, Lil Baby, New Impressions, Lotto, Sexy Red, Chief Keef,

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11: This was your best friend since elementary school. This was your dog. Do good or bad, this was your dog. One day you got into a fight and your dog ran on you. 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

0: And what's your name? Where you calling me from?
1: My name's Morgan. I'm in Forestville right now.
0: Oh, yeah. How you doing on this good Saturday?
1: I'm good. I'm feeling great. How are you?
0: Man, I'm at work, man. So, listen, I know you're enjoying your good Saturday. About to make sure you enjoy the time before you get a chance to go back to whatever you got to do. So, you got tickets!
1: Thank you so much!
0: Yes, ma'am. No problem. You got tickets to go to Afro Plus Fest going down September 4th through the 6th, Northwest Stadium. DeVito, Wizkid, Tim's, Lotto, Lil Baby, Chief Keef, Sexy Red, everybody and their mother going to be there. So 3 straight days, you're going to be in the building.
1: I'm around the way. We're marking off.
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0: Stadium. Starts at the lineup. Afro Plus Fest. You've been hearing it all week. You've been trying to win tickets all week. You've been trying to win tickets all day. So I don't know what you're waiting on. 202-432-WKYS. I got to hook you up with tickets to go all 3 days. You ain't can't find that nowhere else. You hear me? The ultimate plug. KYS. We the best. Moggy Mark, who you with?
1: Yeah.
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11: This was your best friend since elementary school. This was your dog. Do good or bad, this was your dog. One day you got into a fight and your dog ran on you. 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

0: work, this at work. Now, listen, who on the Afro Plus line are you most excited to see?
1: I don't know. I'm just in there for a vibe. I don't know.
0: Are you just going just to go?
1: Yep.
0: I can't get no tickets on somebody just want to go. You got somebody else really, really, really want to go.
1: I can't catch a vibe.
0: But somebody else really, really, really want to go. Do you really, really, really, really want
1: to
0: go?
1: Nah, I don't. You can give them to somebody else.
0: Are you? Oh, damn, for real?
1: I'm dead. You can give it to somebody else.
0: Oh, I was just joking.
1: But I know somebody else really, really want
0: to
1: go.
0: You know, I never heard nobody say they're going to give these tickets away. Cause just because you got a big heart, you got tickets!
1: Hey!
0: And who got in the background?
1: That my cousin.
0: That my cousin. Y'all try to set me up. Y'all got me on the 1990s three-way.
1: Hey, it's WKYS, the best.
0: Okay, what's your name, cousin?
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0: Would you be blown if she don't take you?
2: She's the only one who goes.
1: I'm grateful for the tickets.

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14: 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The Mardi Gras Ball, yeah, that's good and dandy, but it's what we do into the communities. 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One of the most rewarding, I would say, young lady came up to me after the ball and said, "Wow, J.C., I felt like I stepped out of D.C. for several hours into New Orleans." 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

Secrets I know got you stressed. Will I take those to my death? 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Yeah. 40 was such a bang. All of my ops, they dead. Please don't put me to the test. They tryna get back on the net. 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Yeah.

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You know what I'm saying? You know. Yeah. Me like that. You know what I'm saying? 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

0: 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Yeah, it's WKYS.
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1: 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You're going to Afro Plus Fest going down September 4th through the 6th, Northwest State and DeVito, WizKid, Lil Baby Tim's, Lotto, Chief Keep, Sexy Red, plenty more people. 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Can you say you're around the way with Marky Mark?
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13: 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Walker, founder of the Crew of Pyros Foundation or Crew of Pyros Carnival Club. The connection is that we see what people need and, you know, coming from a place of, I would say, humble means, you know, being raised. My mother was an educator. You know, I was raised around educators, and it was about education, you know, giving back, you know, that Southern hospitality. So seeing people in need, just simply seeing them in a need. Sometimes people just need a hug or someone to speak with, you know, talk to or whatever. But being able to give back, man, that's the major thing, you know, from our community service, helping other organizations here, partnering with them, like some, giving back our prom dress, give back, you know, tuxedos for young men.
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14: DC, are you ready? Don't miss Rick Ross, official after party at Throw Social DC. Saturday, August 15th. 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

can't f no, she thinks she me when she driving in sport. 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
1: 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Damn. 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

Hold on. 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

0: Silver's here. That's right. Friendly reminder. I'm celebrating my birthday this year on the One Voyage cruise. 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All right? I'm back with a whole nother hour to rock out. So whatever you want, tag me on social and I got you at DJ Quicksilver.
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0: remix.
1: Yeah, remix, nigga.
0: I'ma show you nigga, how to make a remix.
1: Yeah.
0: Came about to know it, ain't see it. All that other shit dropping, you can keep it. You know, baby, make the bad bitch. Pop that, throw that up. Turn around like it's the freak, nigga.
1: Okay.
0: Push me to the wall, get to pulling down my drawers. Hands up in the M, playing defense.
1: Yeah.
0: A couple years straight, nigga, thought that was it. Ain't no fool. Wait, no, I brought back a hit. I had took her with me. We both spent a little time. She got hers, I got mine. Then I brought back a spirit. If you nigga blame me, I brought back a chain and some money, a purse. I just brought back some dude. Cut a hoe off, I wasn't feeling it.
1: Yup.
0: Take him back over, like, give me
1: this. Let's do it.
0: Yeah. She got the.
2: What
0: She make a bounce on the dude. Let's do it.
1: Let's do it.
0: I got a Glock in my pants.
1: What I do? What I do?
0: I pull it out, let it hit.
1: She gon'.
0: That so good, I don't want no more.
1: Baby got a gun for a day of the month.
0: You don't want no war. I'ma.
2: Pop that thing, let it clap, let it clap.
0: Yeah, I'ma pop.

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16: 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It can happen to anybody. An accident can happen to anybody. And when it happens, it's going to happen at the most inconvenient time. Least expected. You're not going to see it coming, but it's going to happen. 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

0: Hey, Chico, the Hex is on the radio right now. Let's go up, baby.
1: Hey, Sip, I like this one, man. You always put me

0: Talk to Trey on your radio on this good Saturday. And you got to clap it up for my dog, Big Sip, in the building.
1: Hey, Big Sip.
0: What's going on, partner? Why you doing, my boy?
2: What's up, Trey?
0: Yes, man. Another sundress Saturday, man.
2: Another sundress Saturday, too. It's a good sunny day in the DMV, too.
0: You know what I'm saying? Definitely great weather today. You know what I'm saying? I seen plenty of sundresses out there. Clap it up for the sundresses that I've seen.
2: I seen a couple today, too. Yeah, we getting there. We getting somewhere.
0: I know it makes your heart warm, man, because, you know, for the last couple years, we've been getting all wrestling outfits, man. Bring back the sundresses, baby. All
2: right? Bring them back ASAP.
0: Now, look, man, I got a pair of tickets for Afro Plus, fam. Afro Plus Fest, and I'm looking at this lineup, dog. This lineup is actually insane, bro. It's going down September 4th through the 6th at Northwest Stadium. We got DeVito, Wizkid, Lil Baby, Lotto, Chief Keef, Sexy Red, and so much more. You're going to need like 5 different outfits to go to this show. Okay.
2: 5 different outfits.
0: A couple different personalities. Things. You know what I'm saying? Look, man, this show is really for everybody. All right. We're going to have people in shiesty masks. You know what I'm saying? For Lil Baby and Chief Keef. We're going to have the ladies in cheetah print and leopard for Lotto. And, you know, the cheeks going to be out for Sexy Red. Shout out to Sexy Red.
2: Love me some sexy.
0: You know what I'm saying? But look, if you want to

0: KYS. We the best.
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0: tickets, and I gotta get up in your business on this Saturday, so I gotta know who you bringing with you, who your little plus one or whatever. You got Sneaky Link.
1: Man, hey, damn, man, I done threw my name on the air.

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What you got hard? 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

0: Yes, talking to Trey on your radio on this good Saturday, and clap it up for my dog Big Sip in the building, man. Providing them vibes in here.
1: Hey, Big Sip.
0: Now, Sip, man. Hold on, what's going on? There we go. All right, now, Sip. We are back in football season, baby. Okay, clap it up for football season.
2: Let's go, Falcons.
0: Back in action.
2: Let's go, Bijan and them.
0: Okay, okay, my man is a Falcons fan, but you know, we here in the DMV, right, so you know we got to talk about all of the drama around our quarterback, you know what I'm saying? And the joke now for me is we're not even going to call him Jaden Daniels no more. We're just going to call him Five, all right? Five, we got Five on it. You hear me? Now, all of the controversy with him and LSU and the jersey number, you got any thoughts on that, sir?
2: He need to concentrate on the season, man.
0: He need to concentrate on the season? What
2: he
0: you mean?
2: He need to concentrate on the season, man. That's college, man. Leave that alone, man.
0: See, now, here's the thing, man. Like, I understand that portion, but at the same time, it's like my boy has already been locked in on the season. We see him working out, doing his thing like he always is. But this is one of those things where, like, you can't let somebody play with you. You know what I'm saying? Especially in the NIL era where they making money off of your name and likeness. And you going to give my number out after I just brought you a Heisman Trophy?
2: I get it. Win a national title, though.
0: Yeah, but it's not about
2: it
0: a national title. Look, bro, a Heisman Trophy is like the biggest honor in all of college sports. It might be the most recognizable award in all of American sports is the Heisman Trophy. There's only been three winners at LSU. And you telling me 2 years later, you going to give my number out to some random cornerback?
2: I get it. He could have just did that behind the scenes.
0: He did, though. But, you know, here's the thing. You can't do nothing behind the scenes. When you're a superstar like Jaden Daniels or like Five, you can't do nothing behind the scenes. So everything. And, you know, I'm always going to protect my man.
2: And you know Lane Kiffin?
0: Lane Kiffin.
2: He don't give a damn.
0: And which is weird because, like, Lane didn't even promise him the number. Dude was there last year with Brian Kelly, and he wore number three and had no problem. Lane Kiffin come
2: some,
0: in and
2: it's probably
0: that.
2: Some old beef, you know what I'm saying?
0: He ain't
2: get down there with him in Ole Miss or something, you
0: man,
2: know what I'm saying?
0: It's really awkward.
2: He told him no or something.
0: It's really awkward. And my man already got the whole mama's boy thing behind him, so everybody say, you need to stop letting your mama handle all your business. Whoop-de-whoop. Wait a minute. What you say?
2: He do. They not wrong.
0: You know what? I can't wait to evict you in an hour, all right? Look, man, we still here live, 93.9 WKYS. We rocking with you, Five. Clap it up for my man, Five. I don't care what they talk about. You're not going to use my name, image, and likeness without respecting what I did for your school. You know what I'm saying? We respect you here, man. We're going to get some more dubs up here in the district. And look, it's 93.9 WKYS. You got me hot inside the 93 days of summer, Sip. All right? Be back in Five, man. DMV.

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0: 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So join us August 22nd. 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
8: 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Keep on budget on Y2K brands that they actually want. Baby Fat, Juicy, Ed Hardy, Von Dutch, and more. Don't just show up. Pull up for back to school at...
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